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0: 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Ministry of External Affairs asks Indian citizens not to undertake Kailash Mansarovar Yatra without all required travel documents. US military strikes multiple targets in Iran for second day at the direction of President Donald Trump. Death toll in Venezuela's earthquakes rises to 1,430 as rescuers continue search for survivors. And India's Kidambi Srikanth enters final of men's singles event at US Open Badminton in California. Prime Minister Narendra Modi will hold talks with President of Seychelles, Patrick Hermini, today. Both leaders will review the full spectrum of bilateral cooperation and exchange views on regional and international issues of mutual interest. A report.
1: Today, Prime Minister Modi is scheduled to address the National Assembly of Seychelles and interact with members of Indian diaspora. Later, Prime Minister Modi will participate in the National Day celebration at Roche Kemen. The ministry said that a contingent of the Indian Defence Forces, along with two Indian Navy ships, will also take part

0: in the celebrations. Prime Minister Narendra Modi is on a three-day visit to Seychelles to attend the Golden Jubilee celebrations of the National Day of Seychelles as the guest of honor. This visit reaffirms the strong and enduring friendship between India and Seychelles and strengthens the shared commitment of both nations to enhance bilateral ties across all sectors. Akshit Vaidyan, Akashwani News, Delhi.
1: Earlier yesterday, Prime Minister Modi visited the Botanical Gardens and attended a tree planting ceremony in Victoria. He also visited the giant tortoise enclosure at the Botanical Garden. Following this, Mr. Modi interacted with the members of the Indian diaspora. The Prime Minister reached Victoria yesterday on a three-day visit to the Seychelles. He was received by President of Seychelles, Dr. Patrick Hermini, at the airport. Prime Minister Narendra Modi will share his thoughts with the people of the country and abroad in the Mann Ki Baat program on Akashwani at 11 this morning. It will be the 135th episode of the monthly radio program. The program will be broadcast across the entire Akashwani and Doordarshan network, the AIR news website and the news on AIR mobile app. It will also be live streamed on the YouTube channels of AIR News, DD News, the PMO and the Ministry of Information and Broadcasting. Akashwani will broadcast the program in regional languages immediately after the Hindi broadcast. The External Affairs Ministry has advised the Indian citizens not to commence the Kailash Mansarovar Yatra until they have obtained all the required travel documents for the complete journey. The ministry has issued the advisory after receiving requests for assistance from Indian pilgrims stranded in Nepal while undertaking the Yatra through private tour operators. A report.
2: The External Affairs Ministry said that some Indian citizens undertaking the Kailash Mansarovar Yatra through private tour operators traveled to Nepal without obtaining the mandatory entry permit and visa required for entering China. As a result, several pilgrims have been stranded and sought assistance from the ministry. It advised pilgrims not to begin the Yatra without confirmed travel documents, saying that traveling in anticipation of obtaining the necessary permits could lead to difficulties during the journey. The ministry has also urged pilgrims to verify that their tour operators is duly registered and authorized before undertaking the pilgrimage. The advisory aims to ensure a safe and hassle-free pilgrimage and prevent inconvenience to devotees. With Rohan, this is Ankit Kumar, Akashwani News, Delhi.
1: Union Home and Cooperation Minister Amit Shah will officially launch the PM Family Care Tracker pilot project in Gandhinagar this evening. This new initiative is aimed at improving health care tracking and welfare accessibility for families. Mr. Shah will also attend a special Chintan Shivir for booth residents and Shakti Kendra in charges in Ahmedabad, during which he will review grassroots strategies and interact with local party members. Union Minister of State and for Health and Family Welfare, Anupriya Patel, has said that India has made significant progress in healthcare over the past 12 years and is working toward the broader goal of universal health coverage, ensuring accessible, affordable and quality healthcare for every citizen. Speaking at the 9th edition of the Doctors' Day Conclave in New Delhi, Ms. Patel said that the government has shifted its health approach with prevention at the center of its policy.
3: Today we have a new national health policy in place. It brings a transformative shift from sick care to wellness and a shift from curative health care to comprehensive health care, where prevention remains at the heart of our approach. There are several schemes that Government of India has rolled out in these 12 years, and one of the most transformative ones is our flagship initiative of Ayushman Bharat Pradhan Mantri Jan Arogya Yojana. It's lauded as the world's biggest health assurance program, which brings in its ambit as many as 62 crore individuals.
1: The Defence Ministry has clarified the reports circulating in sections of the media claiming that the supreme sacrifice of six brave hearts during Operation Sindoor has been acknowledged publicly for the first time only recently are factually incorrect. The ministry said the nation had paid homage to the fallen soldiers at the earliest opportunity. It said the then Director General of Military Operations had paid tribute to the six brave hearts during the official press conference on May 11 last year. The soldiers were also conferred gallantry awards. It added that the Indian Army's official social media platforms had also carried tributes to the brave hearts. This is Akashwani giving you the news. For quick news updates round the clock, follow us on our X handle at AIR News Alerts. And for details of stories and more, log on to our website www.newsonair.gov.in and download News on AIR app. The U.S. military has said it

0: of crude oil while transiting the Strait of Hormuz. The U.S. military said Iran had a chance to honor the ceasefire agreement, but elected not to when its forces attacked the Kiku. Iranian state television reported explosions in an area just north of the Strait of Hormuz. The death toll in Venezuela's earthquakes has risen to 1,430. The latest figures were released as rescuers continued the search for survivors of the 1-2 punch of 7.2 and 7.5 magnitude earthquakes that devastated the South American nation on Wednesday, a report.
1: Venezuela's government has said families reported at least 68,900 people missing 3 days after the earthquakes devastated the South American nation. The National Assembly President Jorge Rodriguez said tens of thousands of people are still working around the clock on search and rescue operations. Meanwhile, the Venezuelan Foundation for Seismological Research, FUNVISIS, reported that 4.1 magnitude earthquake was felt across the central region of Venezuela yesterday. The state seismological agency said the epicenter of the latest tremor was located about 35 kilometers west of La Guaira, a key port city on the country's central coast that was declared a disaster zone after sustaining extensive damage from the Wednesday's too powerful earthquake. The agency reported that the quake occurred at a shallow depth of 5 kilometers, which typically amplifies around shaking and increases the potential for structural damages. Seismologists continue to monitor the region closely, with the Venezuelan Foundation for Seismological Research maintaining round-the-clock surveillance. With Rupesh's report, Jigyasa Pandey for Akashwani News, Delhi.
0: And now moving on to sports news. In badminton, India's Kidambi Srikanth stormed into the men's singles final of the U.S. Open Championship in California today. Srikanth defeated Japan's Yudai Okimoto 22-20, 15-21, 21-19 in a hard-fought semifinal. The former world number one had booked his place in the last four with a 21-9, 12-21, 21-8 victory over Liao Zhoufu of Chinese Taipei in the quarterfinals. In football, in FIFA World Cup 2026, the Democratic Republic of Congo created history by reaching the knockout stage of the World Cup for the first time after defeating Uzbekistan 3-1 in Group K clash at Atlanta Stadium this morning. In another Group K fixture, Portugal and Colombia played out a goalless draw at Miami Stadium in Florida this morning. Earlier, England defeated Panama 2-0 in their Group L match in the United States. In another Group L fixture, Croatia beat Ghana 2-1 in Philadelphia, United States. In chess, Goa's 14-year-old international master Ethan Vaz has become India's 96th grandmaster after securing his third and final grandmaster Norm at the Sarajevo GM Mix tournament at Bosnia and Herzegovina. Ethan won the tournament, finishing ahead of 10 grandmasters. In the ICC Women's T20 World Cup, India will take on Australia in their final Group A match at Lord's Cricket Ground in London today. The match is scheduled to begin at 7 p.m. Indian Standard Time. Led by Harmanpreet Kaur, the women in blue are currently placed second in the Group A standings, having won three of their four matches. As part of our series, Prakriti Ki Baat Akashwani Ke Saath, we bring you a conversation on Chhattisgarh's Garbage Cafe. Run by Ambikapur Municipal Corporation, the cafe offers meals in exchange for plastic waste. In the program, we speak to Ritesh Saini, in charge of the Garbage Cafe.
2: We have a total collection of 50 to 55 tons of garbage every day. Garbage Cafe has reached all over the world from Ambikapur. The most important aspect of plastic recycling is that the quality of plastic should be good. If the plastic gets mixed with sewage, soil or other waste, it becomes difficult to recycle.
3: Prakriti Ki Baat, Akashwani Ke Saath.
0: To listen to the conversation, tune into 100.1 Akashwani Gold this morning at 9:10 a.m. You can also listen to it on News on AIR app and News on AIR official YouTube channel. The India Meteorological Department, IMD, has issued a red color warning for very heavy rainfall with isolated extremely heavy rainfall over Assam, Meghalaya, Sub-Himalayan, West Bengal and Sikkim today. The IMD said conditions are favorable for further advance of southwest monsoon into some more parts of Gujarat, Madhya Pradesh, Chhattisgarh, Jharkhand, Bihar and some parts of Uttar Pradesh and Uttarakhand during the next 2 to 3 days. And now for a look at today's newspapers, it's over to Shagun Chopra.
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1: News about Prime Minister Narendra Modi's Seychelles visit figure prominently on the front pages of newspapers this morning. The Times of India carries a picture of PM Modi feeding a 194-year-old giant tortoise

0: Jonathan, considered the world's oldest living land animal during his visit to the National Botanical Garden there. The Ram Temple Trust has confirmed that its General Secretary Champat Rai and member Anil Mishra have tendered their resignations amid allegations of irregularities in donations, reports in the Star Times. Iran-US trade, fresh attacks in worst escalation post-deal, writes the Financial Express, adding that each side says the other is violating the interim ceasefire. Under the headline, How Schools Breach Children's Data Privacy, the Economic Times reports that photos and videos of school children are posted on school websites and social media feeds without parental consent, potentially violating DPDP Act, exposing kids to online abuse and risks. In its editorial, captioned Plutocracy Gone Crazy, the Statesman writes that artificial intelligence has already taken away entry-level accounting, customer service, reporting and administrative support jobs. Significantly, in the first 10 months of 2025, AI was responsible for 11 lakh layoffs in the US tech sector. The paper adds that Anthropic, the present leader in AI technology, has called for stricter regulation of AI, warning of joblessness and even creation of bioweapons should AI remain unregulated, concluding that we can only ignore these warnings at our peril. And finally, arm in arm, Indians in US savor taste of home. Retailers push diaspora demand with WhatsApp alerts and neighborhood vans as mango exports from India seen rising 30% this season, notes the Economic Times. And with that, it's back to you, Naresh.
1: Thank you, Shagun. And now before we end the bulletin, the headlines once again. Prime Minister Narendra Modi to hold talks with President of Seychelles, Patrick Hermini, today, to also address Seychelles National Assembly and interact with members of Indian diaspora. Prime Minister to share his thoughts in Mann Ki Baat program on Akashvani at 11 this morning. Ministry of External Affairs asks Indian citizens not to undertake Kailash Mansarovar Yatra without all required travel documents. US military strikes multiple targets in Iran for second day at the direction of President Donald Trump. Death toll in Venezuela's earthquakes rises to 1,430 as rescuers continue search for survivors. And India's Kidambi Srikanth enters final of men's singles event at US Open Badminton in California. And with that, we end the morning news. Have a nice day.
2: Ngaje Akashwani Lenijot. 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
1: 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Tene dining in nature escola nyanguna tabik molenle. When we think of nature, we often think of mountains, river, trees, and flowers. But nature is more than something beautiful to look at. It is also one of our greatest teachers. A tree teaches us patience. It does not grow overnight. It grows little by little, day by day. A river teaches us perseverance. When rock stands in its way, it keeps flowing forward. Mountains teaches us strength and humility. They remind us how small we are and how much there is still to learn. Nature also teaches us balance. After every storm comes clear weather. After every winter comes spring. This reminds us that difficult times do not last forever. In today's busy world, many of us spend more time looking at screens than looking at sky. But when we spend time in nature, we often feel calmer and more peaceful. Nature does not speak with words, but it teaches us many lessons. If we take the time to observe, we may learn patience, resilience, and gratitude. Thank you.
0: Yeah, then you chica kyongster up in le?
2: Nature.
0: Halale, nature, but in a dimbenang at I conserve just the scopes the borgoshes, makhachan and octenang and down the ring to spin a cavena, mash and temigun busy uteno, then at the curryupo, mash 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ino manule.
2: Defia,
0: then at the nature beca samba, tantanti. Salted in a nature bush cubes.

0: Borgoshes, Makachan in the Halale, in the Mandale. Yet, then is thing the young Chocho Jituk, Chocho Liminga Chi in, then a Chochoca, Loptena Silla, the young Chochi Chihuans at youth.
1: Then it's a Malajule, Nimias Carmachosuninia, letting a class 12 and a Silla let me topic po your leading the role of youth in preserving Ladakhi culture. Ladakh is known for its rich culture, traditions, language, festival, and music and food. These are not just all custom. They are a part of our identity and show who we are. They have been passed down from our generation to another and are an important part of our heritage. Today we are living in a modern world where technology, social media and new trends influence our daily lives. While these changes bring many opportunities, they can also make us forget our roots. As young people, we have an important role in preserving our culture and ensure that it remains strong for our future generation. Preserving our Ladakhi language means not only speaking it, but also using and passing on its rich vocabulary to future generation. When we lose our language, we lose important part of our identity and culture. Preserving culture is not just about talking about it. We must practice it in our daily life. We should practice its event and festival, learn from our elder, respect their knowledge, and keep our tradition alive through our actions. Respect for elders have always been one of the most important value in Ladakhi culture, and it's our responsibility to continue this tradition. Today we are living in an age of AI and technology. While embracing modernity, should not forget our roots and culture values. Instead, we can use technology to help promote and preserve our language and tradition. Thank you.
0: Yeah, sang mila gulda bazat. Yeah, tene choche chika khyongste rakpinle culture and tradition ga halale. 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
2: Jule Sangmala, Nemi Arinchen Angmoinle, Yang Mount Karma School Asilatle, Yang Class 12 in Asilatle, Yang Ye topic po ketanang drug addiction is kola inyale. Let's be honest, when we hear about drugs, we usually think, that's not me. We think it happens to other people, but the truth is, it often starts very close. A friend says, just try once, and we laugh and say, okay, just once, nothing will happen. But that once is where the story begins. At first, it feels like an escape. Less stress, less overthinking, everything feels lighter for a moment. But here's the truth no one tells you. Drugs don't remove stress. They only hide it for some time. Only when it comes back, it hits harder than before. So now, the stress is still there, but you are more dependent and less able to face it. That's how the escape slowly becomes a trap. Drugs don't come with a warning. They don't say, I'll take your peace, your health, your future. They come quietly as a try, as a habit. And one day you realize you can't feel normal without it anymore. In a place like Ladakh, we grow up surrounded by strength, strong people, strong culture, strong roots. But even here, some are silently struggling. And behind every addiction, there's a family waiting, a mother who cannot sleep at night, a father who doesn't know what to say, and a young life that had once had big dreams, now slowly losing directions. It's not just one try. Sometimes it's the beginning of losing yourself. So next time someone says, just try once, remember, real strength is saying no. When it's hardest, because escaping stress for a moment is not worth losing your whole future. Face it, fight it, don't run from it. Let's protect ourselves, let's protect our youth, let's protect Ladakh. Jule and thank you.
0: Yeah, tell me lagul tabazan. 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
1: 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But beyond this beauty, there is something even more powerful. The dream of its young people. The youth of Ladakh are growing up in one of the toughest environments in the world. Harsh winters, limited resources and geographical isolation are not easy to live with. And yet, these challenges don't break them. They build them. Today's youth are not just living in the mountains, they are dreaming beyond them. Many young people leave their homes to study in the far away cities. They face new environments, new struggles, and sometimes even loneliness. Yet they continue to move forward, carrying their dreams and the hopes of their families. Some want to become doctors, some engineers, and some want to bring positive change to Ladakh itself. But along with these dreams, there is one important question. Are we moving forward while losing our roots? Because success is not just about reaching far places, it is also about remembering where we belong. The youth of Ladakh have strength, resilience, and courage. And if they stay connected to their roots while chasing their dreams, the future will be truly powerful. Dream beyond the mountains, but never forget your roots. Thank you.
0: Yeah, changni lagul da bazak. 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
3: 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They help us communicate, learn, and stay connected. However, excessive use of mobile phones is becoming a growing problem, especially among young people. Many people spend hours on social media, games, and videos. This can affect our studies, sleep, health, and relationships. Mobile addiction may cause poor concentration, eye strain, and reduce physical activity. To overcome this problem, we should set limits on screen time and spend more time on outdoor activities, sports, reading, and hobbies. Mobile phones are useful tools, but they should not control our lives. Let us use technology wisely and maintain healthy balance between the digital world and real life. Thank you for listening.
0: Yes, I'm Mila Gulda Bazat. ya chuchi chi ga khyongs te rakpin le mobile addiction ka halal dimbe na tene mobile addiction bo mobile khurche se adat bo lobs ngan bo ma shan te nga ti khams de ka 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
1: 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also known as ai is a technology that enables machines and computer system to perform tasks that normally require human intelligence such as learning reasoning and decision making It has become an important part of modern life and is widely used in healthcare, education, banking, and transportation. One of the major disadvantages of AI is that it increases efficiency and accuracy in various fields. In healthcare, AI helps doctors diagnose diseases quickly and accurately. In education, it provides personalized learning experiences for students. AI also saves time by automating repetitive tasks improves productivity and support scientific research and innovation. Despite its many benefits, AI also has some disadvantages. It increases use of AI may lead to job displacement as machines replace human workers in certain industries. Another concern is privacy and data security. Since AI systems often collect and analyze large amount of personal information, over-independence on AI can reduce human creativity, critical thinking, and problem-solving abilities. In some cases, AI may produce biased or incorrect results if they are trained using inaccurate data. In conclusion, artificial intelligence is a powerful technology that offers both opportunities and challenges. While it improves efficiency, healthcare, education, and innovation, it also raises concern about employment, privacy, and independence on technology. Therefore, AI should be developed and used responsibly by ensure that its benefits outweigh its risk and contribute positive to society. Thank you.
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4: Sangma la jule, nge mea stanzin mentorin le, yang a lamdon lopte na zinda chukis penasilad le, tine diring nge topic po women empowerment in le. Women empowerment means giving women equal rights, opportunities, freedom and respect in every field of life. A society can truly grow only when women are educated, independent and treated equally. Women plays an important role in our life. A woman can be a mother, sister, teacher, doctor, scientist, soldier. From managing families to contributing to society, women play an important role in everywhere. However, even today, many women face discrimination and lack of opportunities. Empowering women begins with education. When a girl is educated, she becomes confident, independent, and capable of making better decisions for herself and society. That is why girls should be given equal opportunities and education and careers. In Ladakh too, women are contributing in many ways. They help preserve our culture and tradition and are working as teachers, doctors, and leaders. Women in Ladakh are proving that with education and support, they can achieve great success and inspire others. Today, women are breaking barriers and proving that they are no less than a man. But true empowerment will only happen when every girl feels safe, respected, and free to follow her dreams. We all have a role in promoting equality, and we should respect women, support girls' education, and speak against discrimination. In the end, I would like to say, empower women, empower the world. Thank you.
0: Women empowerment ka halale tene dembe nang tene nga ti Ladakh sur sune na ta puza nang pome na chang khat chik mirok dogale cham shik puza guna lobjong chochu ga tena danda pomo guna chochu ano 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
1: changmala jule ngemya diskit lado lenle yanga lelam done student jigen today I would like to talk about the impact of social media on teenagers. Social media has become an important part of our daily lives. Platforms like Instagram, Snapchat and YouTube help us connect with friends, learn new skills and stay updated with current events. However, social media also has some negative effects. Spending too much time online can reduce focus on studies, affect sleep and sometimes leads to stress or low confidence, self-confidence when teenagers compare themselves to others. It can also expose young people to misinformation and cyberbullying. Therefore, it is important to use social media wisely. When used in a balanced and responsible way, it can be a powerful tool for learning, creativity and communication. In conclusion, social media is neither completely good nor completely bad. Its impact depends on how we use it. Let us make smart choices and use social media to grow, learn and connect positively. Thank you.
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1: Targets in Iran for second day at the direction of President Donald Trump. Death toll in Venezuela's earthquakes rises to 1,430. As rescuers continue search for survivors. And FIFA World Cup, the Democratic Republic of Congo creates history by reaching knockout stage for first time, defeats Uzbekistan 3-1 in a Group K clash. And that is the end of this World News Bulletin.

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